0: Corey Kent's going to be coming on the show soon. We're going to talk to him about that song with Coe Wetzel right there, Rocky Mountain Low. I'm Bev. This is Country Nights Live, and Corey's got a little bit of an interesting pre-show ritual.
1: 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We didn't have all of our normal stuff, so one of our guys was like, well, I have this taser. And you're like, okay, well, we should spin it, like spin the bottle, except taser roulette. And then the next night, it was like so exhilarating to everybody. Like we went out, it was 30 seconds before we were on stage, we did this. The next night, we were like, hey, does anybody want to do taser roulette again? And everybody's like, I'm in. If you partake in the pre-show shot, then you're automatically in. So if you don't want to be in, don't take the shot.
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1: Riley Green is everywhere right now, and he's keeping the momentum rolling, too. His new track, Think As You Drunk, samples Toby Keith's As Good As I Once Was, and Toby's family personally gave it their blessing. Riley says having Toby's actual vocal on the song is a full circle moment, and he calls Toby one of his biggest songwriting influences. Riley's fourth album, That's Just Me, drops on September 18th. Kip Moore just released his seventh studio album, Reasons to Believe, and critics are calling it another knockout. The project leans into faith, grit, and battles we face in the dark, and includes a long-awaited fan-favorite title track that the late songwriter Brett James championed for years. And backtracking to one more thing about Riley Green, because his acting career is heating up fast, too. Fresh off landing a role in the Yellowstone spinoff Marshals, he says he wants to remake the 1999 classic Varsity Blues, and he already knows who he'd play, quarterback Jonathan Moxon. That's your Country Nights Live news update. I'm Bev Rainey.
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0: Kelsey Hart and Fireworks on Country Nights Live. You know, Kelsey got some pretty interesting advice from one of his clients when he was a barber.
1: So there was this old guy that would come in the barber shop. His name was Marion Tinsley, and he was probably, at the time, was in his mid-80s or so. Maybe closer to 90. But he'd always come in, and he just called me Hart. He said, Hart. And he said, you still messing with that guitar? This is the first time he did it, you know. And I was like, yeah, I am. He goes, get a shovel. He goes, you'll make more money with a shovel.
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0: Keith Urban's going to be on the show coming up pretty soon. And, you know, he does something pretty funny whenever he forgets the lyrics. And he does it.
1: Every now and then, yeah. If for some reason you have that little glitch, sometimes, yeah, I do forget. If I'm singing into the mic and I'm singing, you're in a straight line, baby. Shake the chord. One, one, two, two, two. There it is. All right, we're back. And then by then, you're on to the next verse.
2: I'm taking that.
1: Apparently, I do it so well that in the middle of the song, my roadie ran out and replaced the microphone.
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0: I hear that. Hate How You Look. It's Josh Ross on Country Nights Live. So here's the question. Does he even have time for dating?
1: I try to figure it out, and I keep that stuff pretty, like, low-key, and I just rather not, you know, I see what social media does to certain people and their relationships and stuff like that, and yeah, it's not really for me. I like that. If there's one part of my life that I want quiet, it's when I get home and I can do that off the radar.
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1: Yes.
2: Absolutely. I like your style there.
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0: Country Nights Live, it's Bev Rainey with Cody Johnson's The Fall coming up next by request. And how exactly did he pick that one to be a radio single? Here's how.
1: I was a strong advocate for this song for radio because I'll just use it against one of my own. I thought that Made in the USA was going to be like the next Toby Keith hit, you know. I really did. And when we played it live, it was like, okay, you know, people enjoyed it, but I saw them talking to each other. I saw them like not really paying attention. And then it's like, all right, next song. Kick off into the fall. All the cell phones in the entire arena all go up and they're like, it's here, it's here. And I noticed it and I was like, well, there's my research and development right there. So that's why we picked it.
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1: Riley Green is everywhere right now, and he's keeping the momentum rolling, too. His new track, Think As You Drunk, samples Toby Keith's As Good As I Once Was, and Toby's family personally gave it their blessing. Riley says having Toby's actual vocal on the song is a full circle moment, and he calls Toby one of his biggest songwriting influences. Riley's fourth album, That's Just Me, drops on September 18th. Kip Moore just released his seventh studio album, Reasons to Believe, and critics are calling it another knockout. The project leans into faith, grit, and battles we face in the dark, and includes a long-awaited fan-favorite title track that the late songwriter Brett James championed for years. And backtracking to one more thing about Riley Green, because his acting career is heating up fast, too. Fresh off landing a role in the Yellowstone spinoff Marshals, he says he wants to remake the 1999 classic Varsity Blues, and he already knows who he'd play, quarterback Jonathan Moxon. That's your Country Nights Live news update. I'm Bev Rainey.
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1: I am highly debating just doing the show without my shirt on, taking the tarps off, because right now, in my studio and the entire building, 85 degrees and 100% billion percent humidity. I'm Justin. This is the Overnight Ride. We got an email earlier in the day that the HVAC system kicked the bucket. Downstairs is fine where all the salespeople are. Up here where all the studios are. It is gross. I'm looking right now at the sports studio across the hall. Their door is open. So, like, both of our doors can't be open because we'll hear each other. Door's open. They got a fan going. Most of them in tank tops, like undershirt tank tops, just sweating through them. Now, I close my door because I think I speak a little bit louder than them. But it's gross in here. And it's a weird smell. The only way I can describe the smell of the super hot building we're in is old iced tea and foot. You know what a foot smells like. But if you've had old iced tea that's like sat out and you take a whiff of it, it smells specifically like that. I think it's just grossness seeping from the walls. But I'm burning calories, like, as I sit here, because I'm just sweating through my t-shirt. Looked up the laziest way to burn calories besides this. Actively watch TV. You can fidget constantly. If you jiggle your legs while you're on the couch, you can burn up to 350 extra calories per day. Drink cold water, which I'm slamming right now, so I feel like I'm doing double calories. And just standing up. Like, I'm going to stand up every couple minutes. I might as well capitalize on the building being horrible right now and burn the calories. Like, my underarms are just soaked. And I only wear a black t-shirt, so it's vividly apparent.
2: 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The Overnight Ride will be right back.
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0: Ian Munsick, Love is Blind on the Overnight Ride. My name is Justin. Russell Dickerson out on the road. Got him in a few minutes. But he's in Grand Rapids, and they made him a sign based on his one video. It said, enjoy the jacuzzi on the terrace. The view rips. Hope you take time to enjoy a beverage with your hottest home while you're chilling on the Riv. Now, hottest home is his wife, Kaylee, his hottest homie. And I've taken up his lingo. Instead of beverage, it's been a beverage.
1: 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The Overnight Ride will be right back.
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0: Instead of smashing guitars, we now have knocking pianos over. My name's Justin. This is the Overnight Ride. This past weekend, Morgan Wallen in Denver does Sand in My Boots, plays piano, and sings. Very nice moment. Great song. I guess the piano wasn't working or he couldn't hear it. So at one point, while he's on stage, he starts slamming the keys. He's like, never mind. Sings it a cappella and then tips the entire thing over. And people are like, this is blah, blah, blah, blah, blah, blah. This is a rock star moment. You know, we watch all these films about 80s rock stars and how they trash hotel rooms. Morgan just broke his own piano. I don't think it broke because he used it the next night. Like, he was back on stage with the piano. I hope he sells a piano tipping t-shirt. You know, we just got to make everything merch. Capitalize on everything. I'll buy it for pre-order.
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0: tattoos for expecting parents. My name's Justin. This is The Overnight Ride. Steal my idea or go in business with me, because this could be a booming business. There's a woman, a Swedish woman, who thought it'd be sweet to get her kids' names tattooed on her arm. Her son, Kevin, was tattooed on her arm, but it was spelled wrong. Instead, it said Kelvin. She chose to legally change her son's name to Kelvin because it's expensive to fix it. This is like similar to when you're expecting a kid, they tell you to go to the playground and yell the child's name out loud a couple times to see if it works. Or just like, don't tell anybody. We are going to name your child so no one else ruins it. I think this is a big business because, you know, a lot of parents want to get their kids' names tattooed on them. I think it's awesome. I think it's cool. Tattoos can mean something or they don't have to mean anything. But if we went into business where you submit your what you want, where you're thinking of naming your child, you send it to us and then we send you a temporary tattoo to your design. You put it on your arm, you put it on your leg, put it on your ribs, your back, whatever. See if you like it. And also check the spelling. Right? Do we think Mark Cuban will invest in this on Shark Tank?
1: Be right back.
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15: For the ninth year in a row, Finland has been named the happiest country in the world. That's according to the World Happiness Report put out every year by the Wellbeing Research Center at the University of Oxford in the UK. Two other Nordic nations, Iceland and Denmark, came in at numbers 2 and 3. Now, having spent quite a bit of time in these countries over my 2.5 decades as a journalist, I can tell you that this is not at all that surprising. There's an entirely different way of thinking in these countries. We before me, you might say. In other words, the mentality is less adversarial and much more, we're all in this together. One other interesting thing that came up was that no matter where someone lived, the more time they spent on social media, the less happy they were. Want to smile? It's simple. Put your phone away for a bit. I'm Dr. Sanjay Gupta, helping you live a better life.
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0: Tyler Hubbard, land on the overnight ride. It is CMA Fest this week. It is the biggest week in Nashville. Basically, every country star is here, besides Luke Combs and Morgan Wallen. I have a feeling we're going to get a Florida Georgia Line announcement this week, or a surprise reunion again. Now, they've been saying 2027 might be the year they come back. I think we're going to get a little appetizer this week. Just have a feeling. Nothing, no inside information, just a feeling.
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My name is Justin. 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As always, Instagram is Justin Off Air. From Justin to Dustin, it's Dustin Lynch and Easy to Love.

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0: Don't know a ton of details, haven't heard it, but it looks like we're getting a new country song from Taylor Swift. My name's Justin. This is the Overnight Ride that coincides with Toy Story 5. The song will be out Friday, June 5th, called I Knew It, I Knew You, and I believe it's based on Jessie, the cowgirl's story in the new movie, where I've heard most of the movie is about her. I don't know if this is a full album. This might be a one-off. Very interested, but Taylor Swift will have a country-esque song, and we'll hear it this Friday.
1: 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The Overnight Ride will be right back.
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severe thunderstorms, but I'm still ready. I got a battery here. Fired up and ready at Broken Road Whitetails Coleman, Alabama. Here we go. Hunter Adams says he's ready. Arlington, Texas is ready to go.

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10: Yes, there are women who decided to marry them. The Rick Burgess Show.
6: We're back. Thanks for being here. Yes, those four women, all four of us as husbands, have all heard this from our wives. Glad you're home. Would like to remind you that I'm not one of the guys. So leave all that back over at the office. And don't bring all that home. Don't be hacking on me.
11: Yeah.
6: I told Greg a minute ago we were talking. I had one. We were eating dinner, and Sherry said something. I said, "Oh, really?" She goes, "If you do, if you go there, that's all back at the office."
11: Yeah. What?
6: And she'll always clarify. She'll say, "I'm not your brother, and I'm not the guys at the office."
11: Yeah.
12: Okay.
13: That's a good point.
12: Okay. All right. Well, I had a good line. I guess I'll just save it.
13: Save it till tomorrow. Maybe it'll come up at work.
12: Right. And she, even as she hears, do y'all all enjoy hacking on each other? Is that fun?
13: Yes.
12: She goes, when did you decide that people enjoy being hacked on?
13: Yeah, it's like a sport.
12: I never thought about it. I just enjoy it myself.
13: You got any flaws?
12: Yeah. Mm-hmm. Yeah. Got any flaws? I tell you what, you know what I've learned? The TheraBreath packet is a great tooth cleaner.
13: Because let me tell you what don't work. Toothpicks.
12: They don't.
13: They shouldn't be called toothpicks. They should be called martini olive holders.
11: Mm-hmm.
13: Because
11: sandwich holders.
13: They end up making wood in your. Now you have wood between your teeth.
12: That's right.
11: You do.
12: Yeah.
11: And
13: stacked on top of barbecue.
12: Yeah. A toothpick is the worst thing to get something.
11: And then you get enough chewing them and stuff.
13: Oh, yeah. I'll do that.
12: Do any of y'all ever have these teeth that you have? And I know you could go to the dentist next time and get that need to repair it or whatever.
11: I got my cleaning tomorrow.
12: Do you? Do y'all have a certain tooth that always catches a little meat?
11: Mm-hmm.
12: It always catches something. You always have to go and move it.
14: If I eat strawberries, a strawberry seed will get in my back right molar, guaranteed. A strawberry seed. Oh, yeah. It's like a strawberry seed size hole in my
13: boot. Yeah, I'm back left. Yeah, dig it out.
12: I'm back left, too.
13: Yeah.
14: Hey, can I say something real quick? Somebody's typing, don't meat smoked on a pellet smoker is gross. Be a man, cook with real wood. I'm using lump charcoal. This is not a pellet smoker.
13: Yeah,
14: what's wrong with a pellet smoker?
13: I've heard good things about the pellet
14: smoker. People love them. Mm-hmm. I don't have one, but people love them. But this is lump charcoal on the Big Green Egg. It's a vertical smoker.
13: Nah, Let's enjoy.
14: Somebody said I need to wrap my butt. Wrap your butt. That looks sounds weird to say.
12: Yes, it does.
14: In saran wrap, then foil. The saran wrap really helps reabsorb, and then wrap it in a towel and in a cooler for 4 hours for the extended rest. I'm not anti-extended rest. I just didn't have the time. I had to rush it. I had to rush the rest.
13: Hey, well, I can tell you right now, what you brought in is delicious.
14: Thanks very much. I'm still learning. It's a craft, and it's fun. And there's a little device you can put on the Big Green Egg that will keep it at temperature all day long. It's like a little automatic fan. I don't want that. No, because then I don't get to go check it all the time. Ooh. That's part of the fun of it.
13: I'm hanging out with
14: the kids. I got my mug of coffee. Let me go check. And you walk outside and you look at it, and then you maybe pretend to move the vents.
13: Something.
14: Yeah, yeah. Just a little bit of touching on it. Just every once in a while, it's the best.
12: You know, the only thing that adds to that makes that even better, that scene you just talked about, if by some great movement, you end up having another guy friend or two, and they can walk out with their mugs too and discuss it with
14: you. Yeah, we could talk about it.
12: Yeah, no, I wouldn't open it that much. Just, there you go.
14: And
12: look, everybody's getting a little pop off talking about it. They start sharing.
14: Mm-hmm.
12: That's even better.
14: And we're all talking about it.
12: Yeah. Yeah. Is there anything better when you have one of those rare occasions where the family's over? Are you have some other couples over, and the men go out to the grill where the food's being prepared?
14: It's great.
12: And do y'all feel a little pressure though when you're the griller and they all come out?
14: Yeah.
12: Everybody positions that same way and gets to looking at what's going on.
14: Yep.
12: Oh, is that how you do it? Okay.
14: Looking at your game.
13: And you got the one that tries to blow holes in the way you're doing it.
14: Yeah.
13: I don't know
14: that's
13: if I do
14: you.
13: It like that.
14: That's you.
11: That's you. You're the hole puncher.
12: Okay. Well, you're talking about yourself.
13: Well, I don't know anything about it.
14: In fact, in the break, we were getting some of this pulled pork that I brought in. You had a question for the pork for me, Greg, if I did anything to it. And I said, no, Greg, why would I do that?
11: I always want to make sure it wasn't payback time.
14: Right. Sure. Yeah. You got to check, I guess. Just not in that way.
13: Before you learned a new term.
11: You know, you keep this up.
13: You're welcome.
14: I did.
12: They don't teach that at cooking school.
14: No.
11: Before you know it, you're going to be at some festival under a white tent.
14: Yeah.
11: You know, then in some smoke cook-off.
14: Yeah, wearing an apron.
11: Yeah.
14: It says, kiss me, I'm the chef.
11: Well, what's going to be your team? What's your team's name?
14: Oh, Kevin.
12: A tribute.
14: A tribute. That was so real.
12: I'm the only one that said a tribute.
14: A tribute. Everybody else laughed.
12: They did.
14: A tribute. Team Kevin. And
12: so
14: it's just
12: quick.
14: A dog's face. My dog's face.
12: Okay, let me give you a little pointer here.
14: Where should I get my Kevin tattoo, by the way?
12: All right, let me just a little. Just a
14: face
12: little.
14: Or back?
12: A little
13: back
12: caution.
13: Shoulder.
12: A little caution.
14: A teardrop for Kevin.
13: Oh, right, yeah.
11: Y'all, good night.
12: All right. Caution.
14: Yeah. I miss him.
12: If you're going to be at a cooking contest.
14: Yes.
12: A picture of a dog over your grill.
13: Not the best thing to do.
12: It's not the way to go.
14: It's just the mascot. It's not the actual dog.
13: You need like a pig.
14: Okay. Yeah. Oh, that makes more sense. Yeah. Right.
12: And by the way, I feel like there's probably a lot of pressure on Franklin right now to fill the hole that was left by Kevin.
14: A lot of pressure. He's getting a lot more attention, though. I don't think he noticed. They still acts the same. We're just like, I want what I want. I want my mom. I want food. I want my mom. I want food. So it's the same dog.
12: So he has not even remotely shown a sign of whatever happened to the other guy?
14: He seems to not be sad. I'd like him to be sad.
13: At least for a day.
12: By the way, even Greg's crazy dog seemed to acknowledge when Buddy was
13: She was lost.
3: Right. Something wrong with that dog, Franklin.
12: She still looks for him.
13: Yeah.
12: Franklin's a different dude.
11: He'll live to 100, dude.
3: Probably. Sure.
12: I've noticed, you don't want to say it, it almost looks like Franklin's taking a turn for the better.
13: Yeah.
14: He does. He seems healthier and happier. Has more room. He can pick which couch he wants to be on. Good. Dog couch, not human couch.
12: Of course.
14: Yeah. And no, Kevin wasn't. I didn't barbecue Kevin. Texture. That's
11: huh? Oh, who would say that?
12: Oh my goodness.
14: Oh. I see what they're saying now. You know, I did give Kevin barbecue.
11: Oh yeah,
14: I did give Kevin barbecue for one of his last meals.
12: You barbecued Kevin.
14: Okay, that, okay, I thought they were saying my barbecue.
12: You did. You were giving him the remnants from the brisket. Yeah, the brisket.
3: Gave him a frozen ball of brisket trimmings, and he had a time.
12: How many of you, if you're honest right now,
3: not in that way.
12: And there's a couple of updates this hour, but here's the second one. Does anybody remember that Nancy Guthrie still hasn't been found?
14: Unfortunately, yes. No, I remember.
11: No, she hadn't been found.
12: Anybody forget that?
14: I did not forget.
12: How about this?
13: I forgot, by the way.
12: Nancy Guthrie likely targeted by local worker who assumed family was wealthy, says veteran investigator.
13: Well, now, basing this on what?
12: He's a leading forensic scientist.
13: Thing happened.
12: He spent decades in one of the largest medical examiner's office. He told Fox News Digital he believes Nancy Guthrie may have been targeted by a local worker who assumed the victim's family had money. He said, I can't believe that anyone would take a woman at her age, but I think it's probably the case. There's someone in that area. Maybe a handyman, a service person that they had known who had worked in the home and thought since she was the mother of Savannah Guthrie, she must be rich. And so this is this person is obviously not well, he said, but probably tried to get her like we were talking about from the beginning, killed her in the process, panicked, ditched the body somewhere they haven't found yet. He doesn't believe it was some big-time organization.
13: Amateur, maybe.
3: Mm-hmm. Well, then why don't we have him? We got the guy. We have his face, kind of. Well, he's wearing a mask.
11: His eyes and his nose.
3: We got his eyes. He got inside the house. There was a struggle. How do we not have this guy?
12: Well, I don't know that you've paid much attention back when we were all paying attention to it.
3: Yeah.
12: And I think you even talked about this, so I think the answer is yes.
3: Yeah.
12: Mm. That first bunch that started investigating,
13: sheriff,
12: not the most impressive.
3: Okay,
12: didn't you feel that way? I didn't think they were. They didn't seem to do a very good job.
3: Mm.
12: And unfortunately, that when you first come on the scene, that's the most crucial time.
13: Oh yeah,
12: and they kind of botched that.
13: Okay,
12: it felt like.
3: Oh man,
12: I mean, there it is. I said it.
3: You did.
12: Top of the hour.
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17: 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Burgess Ball Battle, and we meet the folks, too. 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
1: 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I mean, it just doesn't get any better. 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We want to continue to improve. And they have, with this live guard protection, their advanced AI alerts, their U.S.-based live agents ready to identify the threats immediately to help to deter them, and also don't forget this, stopping crime before it starts. 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Well, guys, y'all know what's happened again, right?
2: What's that?
1: Greg Adler, y'all know what's happened again?
3: What?
1: I don't know what it is, Speedy. I really don't. I think our society should be thankful that you're there. I'm thankful that you're
2: stop it.
1: Sitting.
2: Stop all that.
1: I'm just saying I don't understand it. I don't know how this keeps happening. You know, I've even thrown out the theory that are you a magnet? Do you bring things like is it good or bad that you seem to always be around? Now it turns
4: something
1: out
4: about you,
1: there's weird. Something about you, and again yesterday we discover that once again Speedy found himself in a situation to rescue somebody.
2: Now I shared this with the group, not for public conversation.
1: We don't have to talk about anything other than it's happened to you again.
2: But it was more of I knew y'all would get a kick out of it because
1: well, you also gave us a hard time telling us that well what you thought we would do.
2: Yeah well that's a fact,
1: right?
2: Yesterday I had to run to the store, and I went to a store that frightens you, Rick, a super center, you know.
1: No, where I don't like
2: you don't like that.
1: I
2: don't know what it
1: that's
2: was
1: a lot of store.
2: I mean, now I do, but I don't know why I picked that store. I normally don't pick that location.
1: I'll tell you why.
2: Yeah.
3: Divine. Angel whispered it.
1: I need to just interview you on Strange Encounters on how angels use you.
3: Yeah.
2: I mean,
3: he talks to angels. That's you, Speedy.
1: He never mentions the word super sinner.
2: I wasn't looking for anything like, oh, why am I here? I just went there, but it was weird that I did decide to go there. You know what I mean? I wasn't like searching, why did I come to this location? I just did. And when I walked in, I saw this elderly woman who was sitting there with a little shopping cart, like she was outside the little swinging doors and all that. And she looked like she was just waiting for someone to pick her up. Had a few groceries, little bags in there, and she was looking down at her phone. I do remember that. When I walked in, it was a quick trip in, coming back out.
1: So you did notice her?
2: I did, because she was standing right at the door.
1: Okay.
4: You gave her zero then.
2: No, I just passed by because, I mean, I was going in and she was standing there.
1: Looks like she's waiting on a ride.
2: Yeah. And so I come back out and as I'm passing her, I see that she's still standing there, hadn't moved. And I just glance over at her. I didn't like stop at that point, but I just glanced over at her. And that's when I realized she looked up and looked like she was crying.
1: And there we go.
3: Oh, no. And you said,
1: no,
3: I can be your hero, baby. Okay.
2: No, but at that point, I almost, it's like, It's like the Greg in me was pulling my arm. Just keep walking.
1: Greg,
4: just ignore it. Just ignore it.
1: An elderly lady.
2: And I stopped, and I saw my mom. I was like, that looks like my mom.
1: Oh,
2: and so
1: not
2: I was
1: literally
2: like,
1: it wasn't your mom.
4: Not yeah, literally
1: it wasn't your mom.
4: Your mom.
2: No, but
1: she
2: I just
1: represented
2: like what?
1: People like your mom all over this world.
2: And I stopped. I said, ma'am, are you okay? And she's like, no.
4: Oh, my God.
2: And
4: I was like, she said no.
1: You know what you felt? Great.
2: She said no.
1: Great.
2: See, that's what I'm saying.
1: I know. Now I'm in it.
2: And then Rick's like, the Rick in me was like, well, hurry up. What's wrong?
1: Oh, you know? Okay. Rick saved the lady that crashed her little cart, so he thinks he's done something.
2: Right,
1: that's covered him for the rest
2: can
1: of
2: y'all
1: his
2: life. Let, can y'all let that one go?
1: Right.
2: Okay.
1: If she hadn't dipped the car over, he'd have never stopped.
4: Did I have to U-turn and come back? Yes.
1: And did you have to consider even doing that?
4: Well, that was called the conviction of the Holy Spirit.
1: Yeah. There you go.
2: And so I said, well, what's wrong? And she said, the bus left me. And I was like, what? And I realized at that point through her conversation that she lives at an assisted living area.
1: Yeah, and they shuttle them out.
2: Right.
1: And, oh, I've seen those buses. I know all about
2: them. Yeah, and the bus left. And
1: you just leave one?
2: Well, I guess they have an hour, and they do their shopping. And she said it took her an hour and a half. And when she realized that she was going to be longer than the bus, because they have to then drop somebody off and then get somebody else and stuff. She said that she was just going to call for a ride, like an Uber or something like that.
1: One problem.
2: And so she was just looking down at her phone, and she was just two block with the phone. She just was lost in it. And she's like, I don't know how I'm lost. I don't know what's going on.
1: Oh, bless her heart. Y'all go on.
2: She even admitted. She said, "I thought I could do this."
1: Okay.
2: She did. And I'm like, "Well, tell me. Do you mind?" I said, "I know." And I told her my name. I said, "I know. I'm just coming up to you here." But can I see your phone? She's like, "Yeah." So I look at her phone, and it's like, I don't know. You're off in the app. I don't know. Have you called for anybody? And now understand, it's hot. You know, when it's not raining here, it'll heat up. She's out in the sun, and she's got her little groceries.
1: Now you heard that.
4: There's Trump.
5: Please turn off the Trump clock.
1: Where is this clock?
5: Please turn off the Trump clock.
2: I put it under there.
1: That's
2: this
1: our
2: time.
1: Thing. We're moving around.
2: And so I said,
1: that's so funny.
2: And so then I realized this is going to be a handle. Because I don't know. Have you called for a ride? Have you not? And then I hear Greg just leave, and Rick's like, hurry the hell up.
1: No, that's not true.
2: You know, and then I got Adler. Adler be like, man, you want to get my van? And I was like, well, that'd be bad.
1: All right, well, y'all
2: and
1: right.
2: So I said, well, look, here's the thing. I said, where do you live? And she was a little confused. She's like, you take a left here and then you go there, but I don't know. And I just don't know. And she, bless her heart, she was just so emotional. And I said, well, again, this is, if you don't mind, I said, I'll be happy to take you home. And she said,
1: to your home?
2: No, to her home. And she's like, are you serious?
1: Well, she get it baseball or something?
5: Okay, all right.
1: No.
5: Okay,
1: Ricky's agreed to keep her for 1 year.
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0: Now, back to the show that makes you feel better about yourself. The Rick Berger Show.
7: That's true. You may think, you know, I don't know, I could do better, but yeah, I feel better about myself listening to these guys. Thanks. Still to come on the program, Vox Seats, meeting them, Burgess Ball Battle, and we catch up with Chris Tomlin. All coming up before we're done today. And I think they're violating a rule here. Somebody told me, was it yesterday's show? I think it was, because we only had this on the second show of the week, and I don't think it was last week. Somebody texted that it was Andy Griffith's 100th birthday.
18: I saw that.
7: Yeah, and of course, now remember, we allow you to say they would have been this old up to 100.
19: But after that,
7: you know, you're getting a little dicey. Some people I know will live beyond 100, but not a lot. But anyway, want to thank, Jim out of Nashville. We got in the mail this really, really cool book, All Things Andy Griffith. I mean, everything about the Andy Griffith Show you could imagine. He even put an insert in there of a newspaper, I guess, where the whole theme of the town is where, you know, this Mayberry was supposed to be there in Carolina, and they celebrate Mayberry stuff all the time, and it's a tourist place and all that. And I mean, there's millions of plays and concerts and stuff going on all the time. But so thank you, Jim, for that. But, what happened, was it yesterday with Marilyn Monroe, or is it today?
20: It's already happened.
7: Yeah. But I mean, was her birthday over the weekend? Marilyn Monroe, because they said she would have been 109.
19: Oh,
7: but she would. Yeah, so they.
18: June 1st she was born.
7: Yeah. So they were saying that now, though, this one says for the 100th birthday, but I saw something else that she actually would have been 109. Palm Springs, California, more than 1,000 people dressed as Marilyn Monroe, celebrating what would have been the Hollywood icon's 100th birthday. On Monday. So I don't know who said 109.
20: I saw 109 too. Yeah. On something.
7: Yeah. So maybe
19: somebody wrong.
7: Maybe we're just wrong. It was the 100. So, you know, just when you think, well, people, you know, portraying Marilyn Monroe, interesting, definitely an icon, a little bit of a loose lady.
19: All right.
7: Well, I mean, you have to include the whole story. Men dressed up as Marilyn Monroe, in my opinion, ruined it.
18: No, that's oh, weird. Wow. Okay. So, yeah.
7: Yeah, that really ruins it. I don't want to see drag queens. No. I don't want to see drag queens. Well, I don't want to see drag queens celebrating anything, but and certainly not reading to children, but in a library. But I don't want to see men dressed as Marilyn Monroe.
20: Well, this whole thing an excuse for, like you're saying, most of them to dress up because the record attempt went on into downtown Palm Springs with a full lineup of events, including a Cher tribute concert, live DJs, film screenings, drag performances, Maryland-themed exhibits, and the list goes on.
7: You can't even celebrate the iconic Marilyn Monroe without it turning into some drag show and some parade for LGBTQ.
20: Right.
7: I mean, by the way, I don't know how to break it to all of you. If you know anything about Marilyn Monroe's prowess, I don't think the LGBTQ community should embrace her as any kind of icon. She certainly wasn't. So anyway, this Marilyn Monroe thing, it's really, I mean, you talk about something that has lasted.
19: Yeah.
7: I mean, when you got Def Leppard, if you got Def Leppard writing songs about you in the 80s.
19: Yeah, in the
7: 80s.
20: That may be true. Now, I have her as 100. It does say she was born in 1926.
7: Okay, so...
18: So Andy Griffith and Marilyn Monroe born on the same day.
7: You know what? That's weird.
18: June 1st, 1926 for Marilyn Monroe.
7: Mm-hmm.
18: June 1st, 1926, North Carolina. Andy Griffith. Yep.
20: Okay. And when Marilyn Monroe passed away, she was just 36 years old, right? She was young.
7: She was young. I don't remember the age, yeah.
20: Man.
7: But definitely an icon. Of course, you know, you can't think of Marilyn Monroe, and this is not good. I mean, this is all bad stuff. The Kennedys, they didn't know how to act. I got all that. All of it's nothing to be, you know, celebrated, their behavior and all that. But if you're just a man, her singing happy birthday to John F. Kennedy while he's sitting there next to his wife is one of the most uncomfortable. That is the most just watching him looking at his wife like, I don't know, what is she, she's drunk. She's drunk. She's lying. You know what I mean? You
1: don't. This chick is crazy.
21: She's just having fun.
7: You just find yourself.
20: Do you know her?
7: No. She seems to be. No. She's just trying to tribute the president, the actress. But her her story has seemed to captivate the American. Mm. Well, maybe the world. I would say beyond America. But you know, there's an obsession with Marilyn Monroe that's a little bit odd.
20: Yeah. Oh yeah.
7: And the.
18: Her and James Dean, Elvis, even I think maybe Kurt Cobain, Jimi Hendrix. You know, there's those artists that just keep going. Bob Marley. Mm-hmm. It's almost like they're the biggest of their genre, and so they'll continue to almost be like to dominate that for some reason.
7: Yeah. So in Marilyn Monroe, we celebrate because she was just
1: America.
7: Yeah. Right.
20: She is one of those that. Is more famous, unfortunately, after death than when alive.
7: And wanted to be taken serious as an actress a little more, but did acknowledge that she, you know, she acknowledged she was invented this character. Mm-hmm. And she knew when to turn on the, you know, goofy blonde when she needed to. But it was an act and a character she came up with. And it was a very good character as far as her success. But I've seen documentaries where they said she actually was a little better actress than she got credit for. Seemed like Joe DiMaggio actually truly did love her, but he couldn't deal with the fact that everybody else, she drew a lot of attention to herself from other men, which he didn't, you know, obviously had a hard time with, and he had his own issues. But it's a tragic story. It's a sad story. Mm-hmm. But it seems to be one that has no end. It's like it's one of those rare people that no matter what generation you're in, if somebody brings that name up, you seem to know it.
1: Yeah.
7: Which is kind of, it's lasting, no doubt. Top of the hour, more of the show coming up right after this.
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14: 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You know the number, 888, the number 6. 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
17: Morning, guys.
14: Hey, buddy.
17: So my wife asked me what I wanted for Father's Day, and I told her I was interested in getting a Blackstone. I wonder if any of y'all have a Blackstone, and what your thoughts are on it. Are y'all enjoying it, or are they worth the money to invest in one?
14: Good question. I do not. Speedy, you do, don't you?
18: We do, yes.
14: Adler?
19: I don't. My brother does. My neighbor TJ does. They love it. Make great food on it.
18: I
19: fantastic.
18: I love
19: people
18: it.
19: Love them.
18: Yeah.
14: Yeah.
18: Speedy?
14: I've heard good
18: like
14: thing.
18: It. I like it.
14: Would you
18: make sure, I mean, you got to take care of it, you know, to really enjoy it, just like anything, but it does take pre and post
14: low maintenance.
19: Not a lot.
18: Just a little, so you don't have any rust or anything that developed. But hey, it makes a heck of a smash burger.
19: Oh, the smash burgers, I mean, pancakes, you can do it all.
18: Yeah, all smash that. Very good. Very good. Mm-hmm. It was good with chicken, too.
14: So he asked for it, you said good ask.
16: What about a pancake?
18: Yeah. Yeah.
19: Oh,
14: breakfast.
19: Yeah.
14: Kidding me?
19: Bacon.
14: What am I having to do on cleanup?
18: It's not bad. It's really not bad. It's not.
14: What is it?
18: I mean, there's tons of videos out on what to do, and you got different methods, but it's not bad at all.
14: Somebody in Tex Nation says it's a lot of work.
18: Yeah.
14: Okay.
16: Just depends on who you are, I guess.
14: Okay.
16: I've thought about getting one, then I go,
18: Now, am I going out there and turning on, your propane grill or gas grill or whatever, and then just walking away? But there's still a little bit of thing with the crates that you have to clean and stuff, but it's not too bad if you just have a little system.
14: Okay, sounds like it's a lot of high maintenance, but it's worth it.
18: Yeah, and I understand smash burgers a burger. That's why it's called a burger.
14: Right. Rick Burgess Show, go ahead, unscreen phone calls.
20: Good morning, guys.
14: Hey, buddy.
20: I was going to ask y'all, have y'all seen this for Speedy? Has he seen the batter for the Citadel? Zach Hunt, have you seen his batting gloves? It looks like Ace Hardware batting gloves.
18: Yeah,
20: you need to look him up.
18: Yeah, the yellow batting gloves.
14: That's funny. Hardware. Looks like you. Put work gloves on.
18: Yeah.
14: Rick Burgess. Unscreen phone calls. Go ahead.
21: Hey, Rick.
14: Okay.
18: Oh,
14: Rick Burgess Show. Unscreen phone calls. Go ahead.
21: Hey, good morning, guys.
14: Hey, buddy.
21: Hey, Speedy, I was giving you a couple of days to process it, bud, but I know your Stallions lost, and my Louisville Kings up here, we made the playoffs in our inaugural season, and we'd be honored to have you come up and be our hype guy, and I'm about 90% sure nobody will lick you in the eyeball.
18: No, thank you, man.
21: Good.
18: Yeah, y'all did well.
14: 90%, 10%, maybe.
18: Y'all did really good.
14: Yeah, how about that?
18: Congratulations.
14: Where do they play? Do you have any idea where Louisville plays? I should have asked him. I'm sorry.
18: It's you mean the stadium?
14: Yeah, which
18: stadium?
14: Yeah, yeah. Greg, Rick Burgess Show, unscreen phone calls. Go ahead.
22: What's up, guys?
14: Hey, buddy.
22: Just need to know if Adler has ever tried to cut the money muscle out of that Boston butt.
19: Oh, yeah. It's I forget what end it's on, but that's when competitors, they'll always pull from that one muscle and give it a go. But I just kind of shredded it all up, so I lost which one was the money muscle. But thank you guys for all the cooking tips.
16: Boy, a lot.
14: That made me really uncomfortable. Rick Burgess Show.
16: Yeah, that's a good point.
14: Right? Unscreen phone calls. Hey. Go ahead.
23: What's up, fellas?
14: Hey, buddy.
23: Hey, so I was watching the Stallions game this weekend or whatever, and there was a part where they, zoomed in on some fans in the crowd, and I swear that I seen Speedy beside another man. What? And they look like it was a kiss.
19: Okay, right. That wasn't all right.
14: That wasn't.
0: Well, there was a kiss cam.
19: That wasn't.
14: Hey, if you're on the kiss cam, you got to disappoint anybody.
18: Right. I still don't know where that angle's coming from.
14: That's not legit.
18: Yeah. You're helping.
14: I'm not pushing that. I wouldn't.
18: You said I liked when Richard.
14: I did. I think trying to take Speedy down that road was like what I said earlier. Anyone trying to take Marilyn Monroe down that road, it just didn't work. Yeah. Rick Burgess Show, unscreened phone calls. Go ahead.
18: Thank you.
2: Yes, I'd just like to say I have a Blackstone, and they are awesome. As long as you keep some grapeseed oil and spread it on there before you cook and after you cook, it will not rust, and it is very simple.
18: Yeah.
0: Sounds like the only thing I don't understand about Speedy is he calls his just the stone.
14: Really?
0: Yeah, he leaves.
18: Have you noticed anytime you mention grill or style of grill, it's very controversial. People have their favorites.
0: Adding that green egg.
18: Yeah. Yep. And so I'll just say we have one and we enjoy it. But I mean, but I've also had other grills.
14: Louisville
18: has its little thing
14: at Lynn Family Stadium.
18: Okay.
14: Sounds like a nice one. Greg. Rick Burgess Show, unscreened phone calls. Go ahead.
18: Greg Burgess.
3: Hey, it's Denise from Rome. Hey, Greg.
19: Yeah. Easy, Greg. Turn it down, Greg.
3: Okay. I just wanted to know what y'all thought about the Rick and Bubba quilt that I made that Madison sent y'all a picture of this morning.
14: I haven't seen that. Is it on text or email?
3: Have y'all even seen it?
19: Text or email?
3: Email, boys.
14: I haven't seen
18: email. It. I haven't seen one email.
19: We're checking it right now.
18: You said Madison?
3: Yeah, Madison Sims.
18: Madison, let me search.
19: I don't see it.
0: I don't see it. Let's see here.
3: Oh, Lord.
0: Denise, you send it to the...

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0: Face Studios. Speedy, Greg, and Adler are in the mix. We got the box seats. They are settling in for their first hour with us, which is cool. If you missed the first 3 hours, catch it today on our YouTube or podcast archive. Be sure you're a subscriber and have the notifications activated so you don't miss a moment of the program. And they come from all over today, so we'll meet them coming up a little bit later on. There they are settling in.
1: Yeah.
0: We got them.
2: Settling.
0: Got some got lost. That's all right. When had some go in the wrong entrance. Some got here a little late for traffic, but they're here.
1: Do y'all like double anything?
0: Say it again.
1: Like double chocolate, double fudge,
0: double dip.
1: Whatever.
0: There it goes.
2: Double dip chocolate peanuts.
1: We got double chocolate brownies.
3: Not just brownies.
1: I'm in.
0: Double chocolate.
2: Y'all don't know this. Pigs in a blanket.
1: What?
2: Oh!
1: Hit me.
0: Yeah. That's on that list of things that I just can't. You just go, I have to have them.
2: Yeah.
1: Rick
2: can't
1: Burgess.
2: Turn them down.
3: Is it two pigs in a blanket?
1: Double?
0: It's a double.
1: Yeah. It's a double pig.
2: Yeah. Look at me and Ryan. That's been a minute, hasn't it?
3: Wow. Where are these photos coming from?
1: They're coming from a Georgia number. I don't know. Somebody's in the loop.
0: So what do you think that those you don't know we're talking
2: that's
0: about?
2: That's right before we got in a fight.
0: Yeah, it is. we're looking at Tex Nation. And Tex Nation has found one of the last times.
2: Golly, is that Rick? You?
1: Golly,
0: yeah, that's
1: Rick.
0: Me. One of the last times that the band Mr. Lucky played, and we're rehearsing, but I don't know when this was, what year it was.
2: That's got to be around the last one.
0: I was going to say that might be from the video that's on YouTube, but it's not. Those are different pictures.
2: I know.
0: Than the video that's on YouTube.
3: Yes.
2: I have no idea.
0: So I don't know, is that an intern that might have been getting there working too? That was there for the rehearsal? I don't know.
1: I have no idea.
3: Tell us where you got those pictures or just tell us that they're AI, please.
0: Yeah. Which is funny. So I don't know. I don't know what year that is, but I just saw Greg on the bass and those same strings are on it right now.
1: Yeah.
0: Probably are.
3: Maybe.
2: Good chance.
0: So people are starting to reminisce. And don't forget, one of the things people have asked me about, and this is hilarious, but if you're getting ready for the Are You Ready tour in the fall, and which will include a set from the world's greatest garage band, Mr. Lucky, I've had some people you can tell they've come on board either on just this show or they join the Rick and Bubba show late and they transition to this show, meaning we missed the whole Mr. Lucky era, which, my goodness, it ended in 2003. So that would include a lot of people in the Rick and Bubba years and even now, of course, and have asked, well, what music are we talking about? Well, you can actually go wherever you stream music or download music and look for Fat Chance by Mr. Lucky. The album is out there. So probably on the set that we're going to do, every song except two are on that album. So we got one cover we're going to do, and then we have one original that we actually wrote, during the Fat Fest years. It was a new song, but you can find most all of it. The only album that the band ever had that came out in 97. Fat Chance, wherever you stream music, it is there. So
1: Rick, we got the source. It was Ryan's guitar tech, Kristen.
0: Kristen.
2: Oh, yeah. He's been to the show with the old studio with his family.
0: That's the one that Greg, demoralized, calling him Christy.
2: No.
0: Yes, you did.
2: Did I?
0: Yes, you did.
2: Oh, we laughed about it.
0: Yeah, there it is. And I'm not sure.
2: Look at Rick. I'm Jim Morrison.
0: Greg. No. Well, in the latter year.
2: Runners.
0: Did you hear me?
2: The latter year.
0: Right before they found him dead.
2: Yeah, that's right.
0: Yeah. Yeah. Well, that looks like Jim Morrison and Meatloaf had a kid.
1: Yeah.
3: Look at Greg. Hey, look at I'm young.
2: I've aged a little.
3: Yeah. Greg.
2: I don't know who that is.
0: It's good to see Taylor in the band.
1: Have I got that straw in your mouth?
0: Greg, you chewing a straw right there.
2: Yeah.
1: Well, you'll chew it.
0: Yeah, that's right. So is that when we got in the fight about stormy weather?
2: I think so. It was in that room. I know that. I don't know if it was that particular time, but it was in that room.
0: By the way, I'll tell you another thing about that room. It was Mark Phillips' old studio.
2: It was awesome.
0: Another thing about that room, at one night during that rehearsal is when we saw Jessica Watt. Remember, he took us out and showed us the documentary.
2: That's right. That's where we because first time we'd ever seen it. Then I got to watch it. And I couldn't.
0: First time we ever saw it. You didn't care how far your house was from that rehearsal.
2: I just see it. We watched every bit of it.
0: It was unbelievable. So anyway, thanks for those, and that's a little blast from the past. A lot of people could be asking too, since all the bans are canceling on Trump, have we sent word to the Trump administration that we will play America's 250th celebration on the Mall there in front of the White House? And the answer is yes, we have. We have sent it in.
2: Yes, we have. We may be on a road trip coming up.
0: I don't know if they're going to take us up on it, but we have sent that in. Yeah.
1: From the garage to the Mall.
0: Yeah. I'd also like on Text Nation, this has been discussed, by the way, and I thought about this. I know there's two things that happen now with us. We've talked about for years how unless you get up so late that you don't have time to worry about it.
1: Mm-hmm.
0: But there's a process of us picking what we wear, and it has nothing to do with trying to be stylish.
2: No.
0: How much grief will we take from the coworkers, and how much grief will we take from Text Nation?
1: Fact.
2: And what's clean.
0: Yeah, because Text Nation is now added to that. Mm-hmm. They have to comment on everything that we have.
1: Oh, yeah.
0: Okay. So it's almost like having 1,000 Gregs, you know, going after you every time you come in.
1: Oh, yeah.
0: And this person is late to the game. And I thought about this because this shirt has been given to me a while ago from Lifeline. And I've never worn it.
2: Yeah.
0: And the reason why I've never worn it, and I'll have this with kid gloves. This is just, we can talk about this.
1: Oh, no.
0: We can talk about this as adults.
1: Don't do this right now.
0: Is that I have prominent nipples.
1: And
0: we've talked about that.
1: Now I'm looking down.
0: And so there's,
4: I mean, they're like,
0: there's certain shirts.
4: I've tried
0: wearing the tank top, you know, undershirts to diminish a little bit. And so
4: you could juice an orange on.
0: So there are shirts that I've taken out of rotation. Somebody said it must be cold in there. It's not cold. I just have prominent nipples.
2: Well, that's
0: I always screw with them. I don't know what to do, and I do the best I can with it. And
2: Rick,
0: guy that keeps texting about it. Maybe you have some issues you might want to deal
2: tell
0: with.
2: Tell him quit staring.
0: Right.
4: Put an eye out.
2: Hey,
4: with them.
2: Take a picture, pal.
0: That's right.
2: My eyes are up here.
0: I know. Yeah. I know it's Pride Month, but settle.
2: Yeah, right.
0: Settle down. So you
2: were salsa dancing yesterday.
0: Right.
1: Seats full of people.
2: Remember that one?
1: Seats are full of people.
0: Well, they were already thinking it.
1: For some reason, I know people still hear and listen. Well, and look, now they're staring at us.
4: Punch a hole in notebook paper with them.
0: Let's say
4: a hole punch.
1: Let's say many great lines.
4: Keep coming up with them.
0: What if they walked in and I had like a giant mole in the middle of my forehead?
1: Rick,
0: let's talk about it.
1: Have you checked?
0: Yeah. Don't make them uncomfortable.
1: What if they have a mole? Have you checked them?
0: Oh, sorry, I didn't check y'all for moles before I used the mole example.
2: Yeah,
4: sorry.
2: Anybody got a giant mole
0: No, I don't
2: forehead?
0: See. I don't see.
4: They're good. We're safe.
0: I don't see any issues. And while I'm looking, everybody's got 2 hands, 2 feet, 2 legs, 2 arms.
2: Okay.
0: For you.
2: I'll shake hands with that guy screaming in his face.
0: Right.
1: Well, it's like ground chuck.
0: Right, yeah.
1: It was.
0: All right.
1: Cold to the touch.
2: Could have left that.
1: Scared me.
0: When we come back.
1: I expect something else. I didn't know.
0: And I don't think this shirt is as bad as some of them that I've got.
1: I had noticed your nipples, but I'm not looking.
0: You're right.
1: So.
0: We'll be back. One time, Sherry told me to come look outside at a bird, and I have my shirt off and cut a hole in the middle of the glass.
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0: So picture this, somebody's breaking into your home, but you're at work, maybe the movies, you're on a flight. 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

0: You look right at me when she said,
1: it. We're pretty much. You looked at Top Two. You looked at Speedy. And I knew you were going to eventually get to me.
2: No, we were eater-outers. So we love to eat out. So cooking is not my thing. But what we got was... I wanted to get
3: Oh my gosh. What are we doing?
2: A hummingbird feeder.
3: Oh, look. That's so sweet.
2: That is purple for Alzheimer's awareness because that's their color.
0: Okay. That's wonderful.
1: Yeah.
2: And also, I got sugar and water for y'all to make to put on there.
0: Thank you very much.
1: I love watching hummingbirds.
4: Yeah.
3: Yes.
2: And you know, it's like every time I'm feeling stressed or have a bad thought, I have a feeder right outside the window, and it's like one comes up. It's just one of those things. Yeah. So,
1: well, thank you. Speaking for all of us when it comes to aging parents, when it comes to going through Alzheimer's, for you and all those involved to decide to do that and understand, because it is very, very hard. Mm. And it is a very difficult time of life. And for you guys to step up and give these seniors, you know, purpose and something that they can do. And also, frankly, to give a break to those that are caring for them as well. There couldn't be a more powerful ministry. And sadly, like you said, like the hummingbird, you're making a difference one person at a time. Don't be overwhelmed by how much there is to do. We're grateful for what you are doing. Mm-hmm. And that's what's most important.
2: Well, thank you.
1: If people want to come alongside you, do you have a website or anything?
2: We have a Facebook. Hummingbirds doing all we can.
1: More people will come up and say, I can offer this, I can offer that. You just watch.
2: Oh, that would be wonderful. Yeah, and First Baptist Real Town is, another God thing. He told me our pastor is phenomenal. And I'm sure there's several out there, but there's none like him.
1: You got a good one.
2: And he told me when I presented it to him, he said, you just let me know what I need to do.
1: Amen.
3: That's great.
1: Yeah, and speaking from people who've been through it, we're grateful for you. Yeah.
2: And we our youth pastor comes. He loves to spend time with us. And see, that's another kind of goal of mine. Okay. Mm-hmm.
1: Yeah, he's kind of like Speedy.
2: To bridge that gap between the young and the old.
3: Yeah. That's wonderful.
1: Yeah. Good. Well, you're doing great work, and thank you for not just hearing the call but answering it.
3: Yes.
1: And thank you for that gift. We'll love that.
3: Yeah.
1: Thank you so much. And Alan and Vicky Scott, Hummingbirds.
3: Thank you.
1: Doing all we can. Check that on Facebook. We'll meet the rest of the folks when we come back and find out what's on their minds today. And also coming up next hour, Chris Tomlin visiting with us as well. So stick around for that.
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0: in a world that has gone nuts. They are here to, well, to point it out. The Rick Burgess Show.
1: All right, we're back. Thanks for being with us today. Meeting the folks.

0: our guests watching in the Vox seats today. We've met all of them. If you're just now here and you missed any of the show, catch it on the archives today. The Voice of Reason! Catch that either on the podcast channel or the YouTube channel on your own time. Be sure you've subscribed there. Well, we talked about it, and we're excited about it. We need to catch up with friend Chris Tomlin. Chris Tomlin joins us to start the hour. Tomlin, how you been, buddy?
1: I'm doing great, man. Good to see you.
0: Hey, thank you for taking time. I lay awake at night and I say, Lord, please use Chris Tomlin. Please let him have a song that somebody wants to hear. My goodness, if I could get through one worship service without saying, you know, that's a Tomlin song too, there, that one. But you know, honestly, just, I know we got things we got to talk about, but I want to ask you kind of a little bit of a serious question, even though neither one of us probably want to do that right now. But I think it's important because, you know, Christian artists are being allowed things now that are unprecedented when it comes to the audiences. I mean, there's a revival going on. I know in our country, I hope you're seeing it around the world too. Now there's also a revival of wickedness that's going on too. Mm-hmm. You know, the middle ground's kind of going away, but we're seeing some wonderful things. But here's what I want to ask you. And I know you well enough that I can vouch for you. You have been through years of integrity with your faith and what can be real difficult, you know, when you start getting in front of the kind of crowds and things you've been able to experience, the success that God has allowed you, using the gifts that he gave you. What do you do to make sure? I remember talking to Toby Mac back in the day when DC Talk, when he wrote, you know, what if I stumble? He said, I could see us drifting. We've had things happen with other Christian artists that break our hearts, you know, and we certainly pray for their restoration and that, you know, God's the God of second and third and fourth chances. Mm-hmm. But what do you do personally to say, I can't get caught up and remember and forget why I was called to this? And do you just never forget that kid in Texas that would have never imagined God using you this way? What do you do?
1: That's it, man. I try to keep it very simple. I try to keep things really, really simple and stay true to what I've always felt called to do, to give people a voice to worship God. Ever since I was a kid, I felt like that's kind of been my mission, is to give people a voice to worship God, to keep it that simple for me, and you know, to stay low. That's one of the visions and missions and like values that we share with our. I got three girls, and that's what we share with our girls, is to stay low and to stay in a place before God, that in this world where we realize that of every good gift comes from him. Everything we've been given comes from him. Every blessing is coming from him. And just to be in that place of humility, you know, and realize that, you know, what I'm trying to do, Rick, every day and when in every concert is to lead people to God, lead people to something greater than myself. I don't want people to walk away going, oh man, isn't Chris awesome? When people leave, I hope they like, wow, isn't Jesus amazing? Isn't God amazing? I feel like I've been connected with God tonight, or God with my music. And if I can lead people to that, if people leave going, okay, I feel like I'm closer to God, that I have an encounter with God, then I feel like I've done my job. And so I'm trying to stay in that place. When I walk onto that stage, when I live my life, I want to stay in a place of just to stay low, stay in a humble place before God, and to realize that, you know, to keep it as simple as it's always been for me. As you mentioned, I come from a really small town in Texas. It's been lots of small steps along the way. This is, you know, everybody sees the nights of, you know, of Red Rocks or Bridgestone Arena, but, you know, no one sees the Little Disciple Nows where I stayed in some kid's room, sleeping in some kid's room and playing over a weekend and doing all the things. You know, it's been an amazing journey, a long journey, and I'm so grateful. So grateful.
0: Well, I won't put words in your mouth. I'm just going to tell you what it looks like from someone who has been to a number of things that God has allowed you to lead. I will just tell you this, brother to brother, never once have I ever been to anything, no matter how big it may be, have I ever thought to myself that you had lost the fact that you're coming on the stage to lead us in worship. I don't know any other better compliment I can give you. I've never been there and thought I've gone to a Chris Tomlin concert. I've been there going, here comes Chris Tomlin and all these musicians and whoever else you got with you to lead us in worship. And it seems to be also the way God inspires you to write. Your songs always lend itself to that.
1: Yeah, when I write, I'm always, it's almost always coming from something in the scripture, that something that God points out, pulls out in his word, and I try to write that and sing that. I've always thought, especially when it comes to songs of worship, when we come to, I feel like it's different than any other music of the world. And I'm not saying it's better, but I feel it's different in the sense that it's, your soul is singing to a living God. When you worship, you're not just singing to the radio. You're not just singing, oh, this is a great melody. But hopefully it is a good melody, but your soul is, you're singing to a living God. And there's something different about that. There's something eternal about that. You're joining the eternal song of praise. And so I'm trying to write from God's word and help people sing his word, sing what is true. No one needs my opinion on what I think about God. People need to know what God's already said about himself. And maybe they don't even know that. Maybe they don't even know that in my songs. But when you're singing Holy Forever, when you're singing How Great Is Our God, when you're singing some of these songs, these are straight from God's word. And there's so many, I can tell you scripture by scripture, what inspired those songs, where they came from. And I'm just trying to put those into song, into let people sing.
0: Well, God continues to use you. And like I say, I haven't seen that change, no matter. I remember the first time that I saw you on a billboard, like in Los Angeles in New York. And I was like, how cool is God to take still people who are writing about him and making sure y'all are in that space where normally you see things that would not be God honoring.
1: I'm always blown away. Believe me, I'm as floored, more floored than anybody to see myself on something like that.
0: It was odd. I was in Times Square and I was like, I don't know why this is weird, but why is Chris up there? You know, the naked cowboy's right there under his picture. You know, and so let's talk a minute, and I want to come back and then talk about some other stuff too. But let's talk for a minute. You and I, these opportunities present themselves from time to time. We're going to get to worship together. And so this weekend in Birmingham, Unite Birmingham with Scott Dawson Evangelistic Association, again, a ministry of the utmost integrity. And so it is a free event. Anybody can come. We'd like for you to go to Eventbrite and search Unite just to grab the tickets, even though they're free, so we know how many people are coming. But nobody's going to be turned away. You're going to be there on Sunday night. I'll get to say a few words right before the evening starts. So what drew you to this event?
1: Well, I love anything that says Unite, and that's pretty awesome, especially when it comes to, I've always felt like for my music, I've always wanted to bring, like, it's always been about all the streams of the church together. That's what I love about song. That's what I love about music. Music, somehow unites people. We have a lot of, we have a lot of division in this world, a lot of division in our faith.
0: Yes.
1: And I love that there's something about a song that can bring people together. And I love the vision of this uniting people from all the streams, different streams of faith, and people who have no faith, people who are just wondering what this is all about. What is Jesus all about? I think this is what an amazing opportunity, and I love to get to share that stage with you, Rick, and I love Scott Dawson's ministry. I've done lots of things with him over the years.
0: Sure.
1: Like you said, great integrity, and so it was an easy yes for me.
0: All right, we'll come back. We got more to talk about. I got a couple things, nothing to be concerned about. It's all good stuff. I promise you're not part of a prank or anything today. You know, I wouldn't do that to you.
1: I know what's happened in the past.
0: No, it's all good. We'll come back. We'll continue our conversation. If you want to go to Unite Birmingham, Chris Tomlin will be there. I'll be there. Scott Dawson will be there. Charity Gale, Chandler Moore, Strength to Stand Worship. It's all free at the Hoover Met.
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0: I-92, Montgomery's number one for new country. Through the workday, it's Greg Thomas and Randy Scott. I see George Strait now added to this huge lineup. Last Call, the finale concert for Alan Jackson in Nashville, June 27th. I-92, WLWI.
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0: I-92, Rick Burgess Show in the morning, number one for New Country. Through the workday, I'm Greg Thomas in for Andy Scott. Oh, look at this. Today is National Leave Work Early Day. Do you feel like celebrating? Here are some excuses that may work. A pipe burst at your house. Your dog ate something questionable. You broke a tooth. Or maybe lunchtime. Oh, my car broke down. I can't make it back for the afternoon. Or I got jury duty. See you. All right. I want to see a list of the worst excuses. I'll try to dig that up because look at me. I'm here filling in for Andy Scott. I've got my show this afternoon. Do you think I'm checking out? No, it's not National Leave the Studio Early Day. But I can do this. I can observe it emotionally. Yeah, just got to kick back here. Music? Oh, yeah. I guess I should hit a button for that. Right over here. Does that sound good? I kid. I'm all in. Thanks for listening. 30 Minutes in a Row plays next here on I-92 WLWI.
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15: For the ninth year in a row, Finland has been named the happiest country in the world. That's according to the World Happiness Report put out every year by the Wellbeing Research Center at the University of Oxford in the UK. Two other Nordic nations, Iceland and Denmark, came in at numbers 2 and 3. Now, having spent quite a bit of time in these countries over my 2.5 decades as a journalist, I can tell you that this is not at all that surprising. There's an entirely different way of thinking in these countries. We before me, you might say. In other words, the mentality is less adversarial and much more, we're all in this together. One other interesting thing that came up was that no matter where someone lived, the more time they spent on social media, the less happy they were. Want to smile? It's simple. Put your phone away for a bit. I'm Dr. Sanjay Gupta, helping you live a better life.
16: 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He's got socks. 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Treat your dad to a $5,000 basement barbecue or backyard upgrade. Pop gets to pick. 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

I-92, your Music Plus, bringing you closer to the stars, the stories behind the music. Riley Green right here. He's got a new song called Think As You Drunk. Your Music Plus spotlight coming up in the lunch hour. I-92 WLWI. 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

92, chance to get in to win a trip to the Bourbon and Beyond Festival, Louisville, Kentucky this fall. Trip for two being to win the Sour Texas National keyword, Tantrums, to 95819 WLWI. But don't you worry.

0: I-92, hey, it's Rick Burgess with big news to share. The Rick Burgess Show is hitting the road for the Are You Ready Tour. 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
2: 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You don't want to miss him. That's a 6:35 first pitch on Friday. Santiago Suarez follows on Saturday, a top 10 Rays prospect. He is 2-1 this year, and you want to see him toss. 6:05, the first pitch on Saturday. We finish out this 6-game series against Rocket City with a 3:33 first pitch on Sunday in the series finale. The Biscuits hosting Rocket City for the first time this year. Make sure to grab those tickets at BiscuitsBaseball.com. 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
14: Sun, clouds, and isolated pockets of rain and storms in the first alert forecast for this Tuesday. Temperatures climbing mid to upper 80s today. Bit of a humid factor outside. We'll keep it the leftover shower tonight. Otherwise, mid-60s for lows. Wednesday, Thursday, Friday feature dry weather. Lots of sunshine, a few clouds. Temperatures topping out only around 80 Wednesday. Low to mid-80s Thursday, Friday, with lows in the 50s and 60s.
15: And that's your first alert forecast. I'm WSFA meteorologist Nick Gunter on I-92.

Seen a big Montana sky. 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London, Paris, paradise. But ain't got much memory of the scenes. 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And damn, babe.

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That sunset, cliffs by the sea, and the night rolled in. 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

0: I-92, Montgomery's number one for new country, home of the Rick Burgess Show in the morning, and they are coming to the MPAC, the Montgomery Performing Arts Center, on the Are You Ready Tour, September 11th. 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I'm Greg Thomas, in for Andy Scott. 30 minutes in a row, back-to-back country plays next with Blake Shelton. Also, Keith Urban and new country from Josh Ross on I-92 WLWI.
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9: You ever wake up in the middle of the night or maybe first thing in the morning and notice drool on your pillow? Unless you're sleeping next to someone who hasn't already seen all your good, bad, and ugly, it's probably not that big a deal and not anything to worry about unless it's something that just started happening recently. When people drool at night, it's often because of a stuffy nose, acid reflux, or being a mouth breather. People who sleep on their stomach or side are more likely to drool than someone who sleeps on their back. But in some cases, drooling at night can be a warning sign of something more serious, like dental issues, sleep apnea, or even early symptoms of Parkinson's disease. If you're at all concerned about this, the best place to start is with an ENT doctor, an ears, nose, and throat doctor. They can recommend a sleep study to possibly get some answers. I'm Dr. Sanjay Gupta, helping you live a better life.
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I-92, Montgomery's number one for new country. I'm Greg Thomas and for Andy Scott, bringing you closer to the stars. It's I-92, your music plus stories behind the music, featuring a great new song. It's a funny one from Riley Green, Think As You Drunk. It's coming up right after Zach Brown Band here on I-92 WLWI.

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2: 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And that's always a good judge of whether or not a song's any good.

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26: Montgomery weather.
27: Sun, clouds, and isolated pockets of rain and storms in the first alert forecast for this Tuesday. Temperatures climbing mid to upper 80s today. Bit of a humid factor outside. We'll keep it a leftover shower tonight. Otherwise, mid 60s for lows. Wednesday, Thursday, Friday feature dry weather. Lots of sunshine, a few clouds. Temperatures topping out only around 80 Wednesday. Low to mid 80s Thursday, Friday, with lows in the 50s and 60s.
28: And that's your first alert forecast. I'm WSFA meteorologist Nick Gunter on I-92.

0: 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Through the workday, in the lunch hour we are. I'm Greg Thomas in for Andy Scott, ready to serve up Ella Langley. Also, Jake Owen and George Burge teams up with Luke Bryan on the way from I-92 WLWI or listen live at WLWI.com.
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23: A better life with Dr. Sanjay Gupta.
0: Heart disease is still the leading cause of death here in the United States and around the world. But what if there was something you could do earlier in life to reduce the odds of becoming a statistic? Well, here in the United States, tens of millions of adults already take a statin to lower their cholesterol. But new guidance put out by the American College of Cardiology and the American Heart Association now emphasize that treating high cholesterol sooner could significantly reduce a person's lifetime risk of heart attack or stroke. How early are we talking? In your 30s, believe it or not. Of course, you need to talk to your doctor about whether statins are right for you, but you should know that the evidence is really starting to stack up that shows the earlier you get a jump on reducing lifelong exposure to plaque-causing lipids and lipoproteins, the better the odds are going to be for you. Make sure you get your cholesterol checked. That's the first step. I'm Dr. Sanjay Gupta, helping you live a better life.
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0: 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Boy, we had a great show today. Tomorrow, it's a brand new show. We'll update you on what's happened since the last time we were together. 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
2: 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The first question we're asking is, what's your preferred road trip tool for directions? It's certainly timely with summer travel here. And the second question we're asking is, what's your preferred type of luggage? Also well-timed.
1: Yeah, it is. You know, I love maps or a good atlas, and at one point it was my go-to for sure. These days, I use the built-in GPS in our vehicles if I need help with directions. I've also evolved on luggage, as I certainly use those specialized garment bags for many business trips before settling on the rollerboard luggage. But Mary, in recent years, we use spinners all the time now.
2: Yes, we do. Luggage with those spinner wheels that can go any direction you want, be pushed or pulled, have made travel a lot easier. And I use my phone for more directions than anything else.
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2: We'll share the results on our Saturday show later this week.
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18: Sun, clouds, and isolated pockets of rain and storms in the First Alert forecast for this Tuesday. Temperatures climbing mid to upper 80s today, bit of a humid factor outside. We'll keep with a leftover shower tonight, otherwise mid-60s for lows. Wednesday, Thursday, Friday feature dry weather, lots of sunshine, a few clouds. Temperatures topping out only around 80 Wednesday, low to mid-80s Thursday, Friday, with lows in the 50s and 60s.
19: And that's your First Alert forecast. I'm WSFA meteorologist Nick Gunter on I-92.

0: 92, Montgomery's number one for new country, home of the Rick Burgess Show in the morning. I'm Greg Thomas in for Andy Scott right there. Post Malone and Blake Shelton. Post, old Posty, down at the Gulf Coast Jam, Panama City Beach over the weekend. And at that event, one of the first headliners for 2027 revealed, and that would be Jason Aldean. He's coming up a part of 30 minutes in a row back-to-back. Also, Luke Bryan, he's very familiar with Gulf Coast Jam. I was at the event a couple of years ago, and he was performing, and he brought out a cooler of beer cans, and he's throwing them out. He ended up pegging one guy on the head. It's like, sorry about that. It's like, ding. He wasn't paying attention. It's like, beer can to the head. Ouch. So Luke Bryan is on the way. And Justin Moore here on I-92 WLWI.
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0: 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Tomorrow, it's a brand new show. We'll update you on what's happened since the last time we were together. 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
19: Montgomery weather.
20: Sun, clouds, and isolated pockets of rain and storms in the first alert forecast for this Tuesday. Temperatures climbing mid to upper 80s today. Bit of a humid factor outside. We'll keep with a leftover shower tonight. Otherwise, mid-60s for lows. Wednesday, Thursday, Friday feature dry weather. Lots of sunshine, a few clouds. Temperatures topping out only around 80 Wednesday. Low to mid-80s Thursday, Friday, with lows in the 50s and 60s.
21: And that's your first alert forecast. I'm WSFA meteorologist Nick Gunter on I-92.

0: I-92, Rick Burgess Show in the morning, number one for new country through the workday. I'm Greg Thomas in for Andy Scott. Hope you're doing well. Thanks for listening. Excited about new music dropping this week. Lainey Wilson has a new song titled Phone Keys Wallet. It drops on Thursday and I-92 with the Montgomery Country Radio World Premiere, so we'll be able to check it out together on Thursday. Dropping Friday, Taylor Swift, a song titled I Knew It, I Knew You from the film Toy Story 5. Hearing there are three different versions. There's a pop version, which will be featured in the movie, piano, and an acoustic version, which hearing that should be more country. Well, we'll find out. We'll check it out on Friday when it comes out. Be listening here. And on the way, 30 minutes in a row, back-to-back country, I-92 WLWI.
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I-92.

I-92. Hey, it's Greg Thomas. So we've had a lot of rain across central Alabama the past, well, I don't know, it seems forever. But we've needed it. We're getting a break with some really nice weather. Starting tomorrow through the rest of the week, temperature in the 80s during the day, 50s at night. Yeah, beautiful things. Megan Maroney, I-92, WLWI.

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2: 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You know, nobody's making you go to these shows and show up at these early mornings and traveling like I am. It's kind of like you can have a career as big as you want to, as you know, if

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18: Sun, clouds, and isolated pockets of rain and storms in the first alert forecast for this Tuesday. Temperatures climbing mid to upper 80s today. Bit of a humid factor outside. We'll keep it the leftover shower tonight. Otherwise, mid-60s for lows. Wednesday, Thursday, Friday feature dry weather. Lots of sunshine, a few clouds. Temperatures topping out only around 80 Wednesday. Low to mid-80s Thursday, Friday, with lows in the 50s and 60s.
19: And that's your first alert forecast. I'm WSFA meteorologist Nick Gunter on I-92.

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1: Good afternoon, Montgomery. Right now, one accident's been reported here in the Tri-County area. It's over in Macon County at Shorter, northbound, just past exit 22. We've got a vehicle left lane, far left lane, left shoulder. Block looks like a single vehicle accident northbound on 85 at Shorter. Outside of that, we're looking good. Nothing else has been reported that would send you on an alternate route. 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Buckle up, it's the law for Montgomery Skywatch Traffic. This is Major Delay.
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0: I-92 WLWI is playing even more country. Let's prove it. It's another 30 minutes in a row starting now on Montgomery's number one for new country. I-92.

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I-92.

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0: I-92 Traffic Center update with major delay.
1: Good afternoon, Montgomery. 85 southbound before you get to Ann Street past Perry Hill. We've got an accident involving a motorcycle. Right shoulder, right lane is blocked. So be advised, back up on 85 southbound before Ann Street. You see something else giving you trouble with traffic, safely contact us. We'll pass the info along. Also finishing an accident, Ray Thorington Drive at Hallwood Road. 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Buckle up, it's the law from Montgomery Skywatch Traffic. This is Major Delay.
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0: I-92, I'm Greg Thomas. We've got a pretty cool trip to this event called Bourbon and Beyond in Louisville, Kentucky. It's in September, lots of live music. Chris Stapleton, the Red Clay Strays, Casey Musgraves, and many others. Hooey and the Blowfish will be there. How about this? Five-night hotel, $1,500 for travel, whether you want to fly or drive it, and then VIP passes for the four-day festival. The text keywords you need to get in to win this hour is on the way, a part of 60 minutes in a row as we roll out the free ride and a dad joke Tuesday coming up on I-92 WLWI.
1: I-92 Traffic Center update with major delay.
2: Good afternoon, Montgomery. Right now, one accident's being reported by the authorities on Highway 14 at Ingram Road, and that's eastbound. So keep your eyes open if you're moving in that area. Outside of that, we're good. Nothing's being reported elsewhere that would send you on an alternate route. If you've got less than perfect credit, McKenna & Nissan may have just the plan for you. Talk to David Martin, and he will do everything possible to have you driving today. McKenna & Nissan, exit 212 off I-65 in Clanton. Buckle up, it's the law. For Montgomery Skywatch Traffic, this is Major Delay.
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I-92, new Luke Bryan, Country and She Knows It. I'm Greg Thomas. All right, right now a chance to get in to win a trip for two to the Bourbon and Beyond Festival in Kentucky. 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

92, Tim McGraw, where the green grass grows. And, well, it's pretty green now with all the rain across Alabama. Liking that, right? Tucker Wetmore, I-92.

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I-92.

I-92 commercial free 60 minutes in a row. It is the free ride. Hey, I'm Greg Thomas. It's also the jokes ready for this Dad Joke Tuesday. Gathering them up. They are coming up. Check on traffic next. Now, Dirks Bentley, I-92 WLWI.

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1: Good afternoon, Montgomery. Right now, things are looking good. Nothing's being reported by the authorities that would send anyone on an alternate route. You keep listening. We'll keep you posted with the latest and the most accurate traffic conditions on the radio. You know, your future starts this fall. 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Buckle up. It's the law for Montgomery Skywatch Traffic. 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
1: Prettiest girl I've ever seen. 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

92. I'm Greg Thomas. Dad Joke Tuesday this hour. How do robots eat guacamole with microchips? I'm 92.

92. I'm Greg Thomas. Sugarland, baby girl. Song about making your parents proud. Speaking of, Father's Day coming soon, and we've got a $5,000 giveaway. 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

I-92, commercial free, 60 minutes in a row. It's the free ride. I'm Greg Thomas. Dad Joke Tuesday. Okay, you ready for this one? What is a light bulb's favorite news? Current events. I-92.

0: I-92 free ride at 560 minutes in a row, back-to-back country, commercial-free to get us home right there. Lainey Wilson, 4x4 by you. She's dropping a new song on Thursday. Hey, it's Greg Thomas. Hope you're doing all right. I hear this song is really good. I'm excited to check it out. How about you? Let's do it together. Thursday, I-92 with the Montgomery Country Radio world premiere from Lainey Wilson. We'll feature it throughout the day. So going on this hour, I do this very day of the week in this very hour. It is an I-92 Dad Joke Tuesday. Yeah. The severe thunderstorms that rolled through yesterday packed a punch, causing problems like power outages. Hopefully everything's okay where you are. What is an electrician's favorite line dance? Well, that would be the electric slide. Where do cords and plugs go shopping? The outlet mall. How did the electrician pay for his new phone? He charged it. Dad Joke Tuesday, I-92 WLWI.
1: I-92 Traffic Center update with major delay.
2: Good afternoon, Montgomery. Several things going on. East Boulevard, westbound at Woodmere. Fairview Avenue at Wilmington, there near Norman Bridge. Also 65 northbound just before exit 171. And Chantilly Parkway southbound at Vaughan Road. You see something else out there giving you trouble, contact us. We'll pass the info along. 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From Montgomery Skywatch Traffic, this is Major Delay.
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I-92, Montgomery's number one for new country. Hey, it's Greg Thomas hanging out in the Your Music Plus spotlight. How about Riley Green? He's got a new song, Think As You Drunk. Hear the story and more next, I-92.

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I-92, I'm Greg Thomas. 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
2: When it comes to news, we're first in country. 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The Chicks announced the Taking the Long Way 20th Anniversary Tour will kick off in September, celebrating hits like this.

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22: Heart disease is still the leading cause of death here in the United States and around the world. But what if there was something you could do earlier in life to reduce the odds of becoming a statistic? Well, here in the United States, tens of millions of adults already take a statin to lower their cholesterol. But new guidance put out by the American College of Cardiology and the American Heart Association now emphasize that treating high cholesterol sooner could significantly reduce a person's lifetime risk of heart attack or stroke. How early are we talking? In your 30s, believe it or not. Of course, you need to talk to your doctor about whether statins are right for you, but you should know that the evidence is really starting to stack up that shows the earlier you get a jump on reducing lifelong exposure to plaque-causing lipids and lipoproteins, the better the odds are going to be for you. Make sure you get your cholesterol checked. That's the first step. I'm Dr. Sanjay Gupta, helping you live a better life.
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0: I-92, Montgomery's number one for new country, home of the Rick Burgess Show in the morning. My name is Greg Thomas. This weekend in Nashville, it is the annual CMA Fest. And it should be no surprise, the biggest name in country music, Ella Langley, will be performing there Thursday night over in Nissan Stadium. On the way, more country from Jason Aldean, Carrie Underwood, and Megan Maroney next on I-92 WLWI.
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12: 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I get a lot of comments on my grandkids doing my commercials, so here's Michael Lawson and Marley to tell you all about us.
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